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I swear to God that I'm not hating now.

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1: You don't know yet why I'm making this vlog, because I don't know yet when I'm going to upload it. But fingers crossed, it should happen. Everything is going to be okay, or so I keep telling myself while I drink this beer and unpack.
2: 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My mind.
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I no longer have control. I'm a slave to the rhythm. I'm a servant to the sound. 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And all around the room, I see people like me dancing in a state of bliss.

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It's that energy on the dance floor that I think has, you know, helped how

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1: I first moved there in 1999. I was supposed to go out there for like a semester of college, and I ended up never leaving. It's that energy on the dance floor that I think has, you know, helped house music completely thrive from there. There's definitely like the leftover hippie vibes from the 60s and 70s, I think. It's just a great place to go out. There's something going on every night of the week, and people there are fun, and it's just, yeah, I love it.
2: San Francisco, where's your disco?

those headphones on and listen to what he says. 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You know, me and Pierre Irving were talking. I'm like, he's not gonna play it. Put his headphones on and listen to what he says. If I get to it, I might play it.

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An embrace of sensations, sights and sounds. I'm somewhere far away in a world I've yet to explore, but it feels so familiar. I have never felt more real. I'm lost. Lost in the rhythm.